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2: 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All affected by the effect on Tom of this Tony Joe White.

0: That from 1969, swamp rock legend Tony Joe White. Music found its way into the ears of Tom Wilson, who himself came out swinging in the 80s with his band, the Florida Razors. In the 90s, introducing his four-man band of rogue Hamiltonians, who turned their own brand of swamp rock into gold with songs like Out of My Head, Praying for the Rain, and the song that when Tom Wilson met Bruce Springsteen, Bruce said, "Well, Tom, I guess if Jesus were a singer, surely he'd be singing the blues." Canadian rock stars, Junk House, part of our look this time at Swamp Rock.
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4: Joining me now is Rod Beatty, the actor portraying Walt Wingfield in Wingfield's Folly. It's coming to Kingsbridge Center June 25th at 7:30. Tell us a bit about the play.
5: Walt Wingfield is a stockbroker turned farmer. He used to be chairman and chief executive officer of McPheeters, Bartlett & Hendry, big brokerage house in Toronto. He's had a midlife crisis and he's decided to be a farmer. Ed, the editor of the local paper, follows Walt's career trying to become a farmer. Walt ends up part-time stockbroking to support his farming habit. Ed says, I asked him once how he'd compare the two professions. Walt said, in farming, the insider information is legal, but it's much harder to come by.
4: Wingfield's Folly, starring Rod Beatty, June 25th at 7:30 p.m. at the Kingsbridge Center. What's the website for tickets?
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4: And as Walt Wingfield might say,
5: running a farm is like standing out in the middle of a field in a cold wind, tearing up $20 bills.
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6: Weather for tonight, some clouds expected to move in now with a low dropping down to 9, slight chance of showers. Tomorrow mainly sunny, a high of 25. Tomorrow night clear with a low of 10. On Wednesday, a chance of showers, a high of 26.
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8: I am the fountain of affection. 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

the cameraman. Oh, we could have some. And he's up there. What's that? Hawaiian noises.

0: 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This Canada Day, Cool 94.5 will be counting down the coolest songs from Canadian artists. And we'll be testing your knowledge with some Canadian trivia. See if you score an A+. 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A.
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4: Weather for tonight, some clouds expected to move in now with a low dropping down to 9, slight chance of showers. Tomorrow mainly sunny, high of 25. Tomorrow night clear with a low of 10. On Wednesday, a chance of showers, a high of 26.
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3: Joining me now is Rod Beatty, the actor portraying Walt Wingfield in Wingfield's Folly. It's coming to Kingsbridge Center June 25th at 7:30. Tell us a bit about the play.
4: Walt Wingfield is a stockbroker turned farmer. He used to be chairman and chief executive officer of McPheeters, Bartlett & Hendry, a big brokerage house in Toronto. He's had a midlife crisis and he's decided to be a farmer. Ed, the editor of the local paper, follows Walt's career trying to become a farmer. Walt ends up part-time stockbroking to support his farming habit. Ed says, I asked him once how he'd compare the two professions. Walt said, in farming, the insider information is legal, but it's much harder to come by.
3: Wingfield's Folly, starring Rod Beatty, June 25th at 7:30 p.m. at the Kingsbridge Center. What's the website for tickets?
4: KingsbridgeCenter.ca.
3: And as Walt Wingfield might say,
4: running a farm is like standing out in the middle of a field in a cold wind, tearing up $20 bills.
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5: Weather for tonight, some clouds expected to move in now with a low dropping down to 9, slight chance of showers. Tomorrow mainly sunny, high of 25. Tomorrow night clear with a low of 10. On Wednesday, a chance of showers, a high of 26.
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3: Weather for tonight, some clouds expected to move in now with a low dropping down to 9, slight chance of showers. Tomorrow mainly sunny, high of 25. Tomorrow night clear with a low of 10. On Wednesday, a chance of showers, a high of 26.
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0: Def Leppard with Photograph on Cool 94.5. Good morning, it's 5:37. It's currently 8 degrees, high of 25 today with sunshine. Boy, that weather forecast changed from yesterday. Hey, coming up on the show for today, it's Tuesday, my dudes, which means we have an all-new Found It on Marketplace, an all-new Wacky World Records, Topic du Jour at 7:10, Google It Trivia at 7:20, of course, ENN at 7:50. If we get to it, today's cool day of the week is Tuesday, which means it's somewhat Truthful Tuesday, all about dishonesty, the second best policy. However, the more I think about it, the more I realize, maybe I should just do some giveaways, right? Entries into draws, things of that nature, a little more interesting, right? We got cool birthdays after that, and then our daily affirmations bringing up the rear. All that and more right here on Cool.
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0: Cool 94.5. That was the Blue Oyster Cult with Don't Fear the Reaper. My name is Eric. Happy to be hanging out with you on this lovely Tuesday morning here in Paradise. It's currently 8 degrees, going to be a high of 25 today with sunshine. Boy, this is looking different than what they were saying yesterday. They said it was going to be rainy all week. Now suddenly it's going to be sunny, 25, 26 tomorrow, 24 on Thursday. So much for this. Oh, this is a very cool summer compared to what we normally have. Yeah, apparently the good Lord answered this one personally. Hey, coming up on the show for today, evidently some people are too good at their jobs. Here's a fun headline for you. Concern grows for missing magician after his car and trailer were found. I kid you not, a magician did a vanishing trick, and since then, no one's been able to find him. A little bit later after that, should trees have human rights? Sometimes you ask a question that's so completely random that you think, did I have a stroke or did I just ask that? Well, according to the municipality of Terrasse Vaudreuil in Quebec, yes, trees should have human rights. And then a little bit later after that, if somebody gets attacked at your zoo, the last thing you should do is mock them online. This is the end for Woucher Zoo in England. I'll tell you why they're in trouble. All that and more right here on Cool.
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1: With an update from CKNXNewsToday.ca, I'm Miranda Chant. A motorcyclist has been airlifted to hospital after an early morning crash in Bayfield. The single vehicle collision happened on Highway 21 at Clangregor Square around 3:30 this morning. Police say the extent of the motorcyclist's injuries are still being assessed, but that person was taken to hospital by air ambulance. Highway 21 between Mill Road and Bayfield River Road is closed. The investigation into the cause of the crash is ongoing. More than 60 charges have been laid in Perth County following last week's intersection safety blitz. The week-long initiative saw officers step up patrols at intersections throughout the county. 66 charges ended up being laid under the Highway Traffic Act, including for disobeying stop signs, failing to stop, and stopping in the wrong place. During the campaign, Perth OPP also responded to a pair of intersection-related crashes, which local detachment commander Inspector Tyler Stewart called completely preventable. Students at Owen Sound District Secondary School have spent the past semester working to make the city a little more welcoming for newcomers. Adam Bell has the details.
2: The school's leadership class partnered with the YMCA of Owen Sound Grey Bruce Immigrant Services to create resources for people who have recently settled in the area, including refugees, international students, and other newcomers. The initiative resulted in 33 welcome packages filled with essential items, community info, transit tickets, and gifts for children. In a release, the organization says staffs were, quote, overwhelmed with the generosity and thoughtfulness that these high school students put into this project.
1: Exams will soon count for a higher percentage of high schoolers' final grades. The provincial government has announced new mandatory changes to assessment standards for grades 9 to 12. This includes making written exams count for a minimum of 20% of the final grade given to students for math, English, and science. In other courses, like computer studies, there will be a 10 to 15% split between a written exam and final project. A handful of courses, such as workplace co-ops, will be exempt from final exams. The newly announced changes will be in place for the new school year starting this September. There's a new treatment option for obese Canadians with sleep apnea. Health Canada has approved Zepbound as the first medication in the country to treat moderate to severe obstructive sleep apnea in adults living with obesity. Access, cost, and insurance coverage for the drug isn't immediately known. For more on these and other stories, go to cknxnewstoday.ca.
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1: Miles Straw's seventh inning sacrifice fly drove home the go-ahead run. Alejandro Kirk padded the score with one of his own in the eighth, and the Toronto Blue Jays doubled the Houston Astros 4-2 last night. Dylan Cease had an up-and-down start, giving up three hits, two runs, and four walks while striking out eight batters across more than five innings for Toronto. Game two of the set goes this afternoon. Toronto Blue Jays second baseman Ernie Clement leads all American League players in All-Star Game voting. He has 2 million votes. At the World Cup yesterday, Argentina blanked Austria 2-0 as Leo Messi scored to become the all-time leading scorer in World Cup history with 18. France also shut out their opponent as they beat Iraq 3-0. Norway held off a tough effort from Senegal as the Norwegians managed a narrow 3-2 victory, and Algeria snuck by Jordan 2-1. In the WNBA, the Toronto Tempo lost 94-87 to Atlanta.
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1: Mainly sunny today, a high of 25. Tonight, clear skies, the low dropping to 10. Tomorrow, mainly sunny, a high of 26. Right now, it's 8.
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In excess, that was Need You Tonight on Cool 94.5. Good morning, my name is Eric. Happy to be hanging out with you. It's 6:08, currently 8 degrees. We're getting a warm one today. High of 25 with sunshine dropping down to 10. Gonna be more of the same tomorrow, 26 with sun for your Wednesday. 54:40, Baby Ran on Cool.

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1: M&M's is spending millions of dollars to remove artificial dyes, and they decided to ditch the blue and brown ones because recreating them is too difficult. The blue ones I get, but the brown ones...
2: Yeah. I'm not saying anything.
1: It's just chocolate?
2: Yeah.
1: Some more business news. Coke, Pepsi, and Dr. Pepper will begin using QR codes for ingredient information.
2: Ooh.
1: Yeah. Meanwhile, when you look up Mountain Dew's ingredients, it just says water from reflecting pool. Well, listen to this. I read that due to extreme heat, France just outlawed drinking in public. Now French people will only be allowed to drink in bars, restaurants, and middle schools.
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0: He's sharing all his shower thoughts with us. But if you're picturing him showering, that's on you. 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

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Just a reminder that in 2 hours, a little less than 2 hours, after 8 a.m. is going to be our first qualifier of the day for Choose Your Cool. 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

0: Evidently, sometimes you can be too good at your job. Cool 94.5. Good morning. My name is Eric. It's 622, 8 degrees, high of 25. You just heard Mountain with Mississippi Queen. Here's a fun headline for you. Concern grows for missing magician after car and trailer found. This one comes out of Australia where, I kid you not, this 26-year-old magician did a show. His big final act, his big finale, was a vanishing trick. And since then, roughly 2 weeks ago, nobody's been able to find him. Yeah, seriously, he vanished in his show and in real life. His phone's been disconnected. The police found his car with a camper attached to it in a random parking lot in the middle of nowhere. They checked inside. Nope, he's not there. But then when you go to the guy's website, all it says is, transformation requires disappearance. So at this point, everybody's just hoping that he is in danger, right? Because if your little publicity stunt involves scaring the death out of your friends and family, maybe you're a worse entertainer than you thought.
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3: Joining me now is Rod Beatty, the actor portraying Walt Wingfield in Wingfield's Folly. 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
4: Walt Wingfield is a stockbroker turned farmer. He used to be chairman and chief executive officer of McPheeters, Bartlett and Hendry, big brokerage house in Toronto. He's had a midlife crisis and he's decided to be a farmer. Ed, the editor of the local paper, follows Walt's career trying to become a farmer. Walt ends up part-time stockbroking to support his farming habit. Ed says, I asked him once how he'd compare the two professions. Walt said, in farming, the insider information is legal, but it's much harder to come by.
3: Wingfield's Folly, starring Rod Beatty, June 25th at 7:30 p.m. at the Kingsbridge Center. 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
3: And as Walt Wingfield might say,
4: running a farm is like standing out in the middle of a field in a cold wind, tearing up $20 bills.
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1: With an update from CKNXNewsToday.ca, I'm Miranda Chant. A motorcyclist has been airlifted to hospital after an early morning crash in Bayfield. The single vehicle collision happened on Highway 21 at Clangregor Square around 3:30 this morning. Police say the extent of the motorcyclist's injuries are still being assessed, but that person was taken to hospital by air ambulance. Highway 21 between Mill Road and Bayfield River Road is closed. The investigation into the cause of the crash is ongoing. More than 60 charges have been laid in Perth County following last week's intersection safety blitz. The week-long initiative saw officers step up patrols at intersections throughout the county. 66 charges ended up being laid under the Highway Traffic Act, including for disobeying stop signs, failing to stop, and stopping in the wrong place. During the campaign, Perth OPP also reported 66 charges ended up being laid under the Highway Traffic Act, including for disobeying stop signs, failing to stop, and stopping in the wrong place. During the campaign,

0: partnered with the YMCA of Owen Sound Grey Bruce Immigrant Services to create resources for people who have recently settled in the area, including refugees, international students, and other newcomers. The initiative resulted in 33 welcome packages filled with essential items, community info, transit tickets, and gifts for children. In a release, the organization says staffs were, quote, overwhelmed with the generosity and thoughtfulness that these high school students put into this project.
1: Exams will soon count for a higher percentage of high schoolers' final grades. The provincial government has announced new mandatory changes to assessment standards for grades 9 to 12. This includes making written exams count for a minimum of 20% of the final grade given to students for math, English, and science. In other courses, like computer studies, there will be a 10 to 15% split between a written exam and final project. A handful of courses, such as workplace co-ops, will be exempt from final exams. The newly announced changes will be in place for the new school year starting this September. There's a new treatment option for obese Canadians with sleep apnea. Health Canada has approved Zepbound as the first medication in the country to treat moderate to severe obstructive sleep apnea in adults living with obesity. Access, cost, and insurance coverage for the drug isn't immediately known. For more on these and other stories, go to cknxnewstoday.ca.
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1: Scoring goals and breaking records is what Leo Messi does, and he's already doing that again in his sixth World Cup. The Argentina captain became the all-time leading goal scorer in World Cup history after scoring twice in Argentina's 2-0 win over Austria yesterday. In other action, France shut out Iraq 3-0, Norway beat Senegal 3-2, and Algeria won 2-1 over Jordan. Pinch hitter Miles Straw drove in the go-ahead run in the seventh inning as the Toronto Blue Jays doubled up the Houston Astros 4-2. Kazuma Okamoto homered for the Jays, who had three sacrifice flies. Game two of the set goes this afternoon. In WNBA action, the Toronto Tempo fell to the Atlanta Dream 94-87. Marina Mabry had 23 points for Toronto, and Isabel Harrison scored 21 to go with 10 rebounds. And Carey Price is headed for the Hockey Hall of Fame. He's part of the 2026 class announced last night in the player category. Brian Burke is going in as a builder.
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1: Mainly sunny today, a high of 25. Tonight, clear skies, the low dropping to 10. Tomorrow, mainly sunny, a high of 26. Right now, it's 8.
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I got the sneak preview yesterday for our cool pet of the week. Shout out to Adopt a Pet, Pet Rescue in Lucknow, and the Great Canadian Dog Food. I'm just going to tell you, this Thursday's pet of the week on cool945.ca, it's going to be a big doggo. And when I say a big doggo, I mean so big that it leaned into me and I almost fell over. It's a St. Bernard. Here's Springsteen. It's Born to Run on Cool.

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1: It's 6:44. It's currently 8 degrees, high of 25. Just heard Springsteen, Born to Run. Starting off strong in the land of the Zuck, this may be the cheapest car I've ever seen on Facebook Marketplace since I've started doing this segment. This one comes just outside of Cargill, where a woman is selling a 2006 Pontiac Pursuit for $800. Why is it $800? Well, it runs, it has new brakes, but it hasn't been safetied, so you can't drive it home. That would be why it's $800. Moving on, have you ever wanted to buy a fire truck? Well, now you can, because over in Listowel, someone is selling a 1981 International brand fire truck, and you're in luck since it's in perfect condition, has never been used in the force. It'll set you back 10 grand, but hey, at least people will move out of the way when you're driving down the street, right? Finally, yet another collection for sale, this time a cassette tape collection. All your favorite classic rock albums, everything you can think of. This listing comes out of Hanover. And if you want some of these beauties, it'll set you back $2 per tape, which is pretty great. There's April Wine there. I'm looking at the photo. Some Pink Floyd, Blue Rodeo, everything. That's all for Found It on Marketplace for today. Join me again on Thursday for some more local treasures.
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2: All right, it's 6:53. It's currently 8 degrees, high of 25. You just heard Paul McCartney Band on the Run. What on earth is a penny farthing? It sounds like a unit of measurement of some kind, but it's not. It's one of those bicycles from the olden times with the gigantic front wheel and the tiny back wheel. Turns out even old-timey bicycles have their own world records because an Australian man teamed up with a group of cyclists in Britain to break the Guinness World Records for the largest and the smallest penny farthings. I'm trying to figure out what a miniature version of the giant wheel old-timey bicycle would look like, but evidently the smallest one on record is an astonishing 2 feet tall. Guess how tall the biggest one is? 9 feet 3 inches. They call it Big Bertha. I'd probably call it the concussion maker if you fell off. So, hey, if you like old-timey stuff, don't you worry. There's always someone out there who likes it more than you do.
0: There's an old saying, hard choices make for an easy life.
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1: With an update from CKNXNewsToday.ca, I'm Miranda Chant. Three people, including a police officer, are dead after a shooting in Montreal. It happened late yesterday morning. A 34-year-old police officer, a civilian, and the alleged gunman were killed. A second officer was taken to hospital with serious injuries. Police say a manifesto was found in the hotel room of the alleged shooter and included a list of several groups of people and entities to target. It also talked about incel ideology, resisting the emancipation of women, and the pornography industry. A motorcycle crash has Highway 21 closed in Bayfield. Emergency crews were called to the single-vehicle crash at Clangregor Square around 3:30 this morning. The motorcyclist suffered life-threatening injuries and was airlifted to hospital. Police say Highway 21 between Mill Road and Bayfield River Road is closed as investigators remain on scene. There is no word on when it will be reopened. An intersection safety blitz by Perth OPP has resulted in over 60 charges being laid. Officers upped patrols at intersections throughout the county last week, targeting people who don't stop or roll through. In total, 66 charges were laid, mostly for disobeying stop signs. During the week-long campaign, there were also two intersection-related crashes in Perth County. Detachment Commander Inspector Tyler Stewart says these types of collisions are completely preventable. Students at Owen Sound District Secondary School have completed a project that helps newcomers settle into the community. Working with the YMCA of Owen Sound Gray Bruce Immigrant Services, the school's leadership class assembled 33 welcome packages containing essential items, local information, transit tickets, and gifts for children. The packages were presented to the YMCA last week. The organization says the project will help support newcomer families and has expressed interest in continuing the partnership in the future. Preparations are underway for the Canada Day celebrations at Big Bay Dock. The township of Georgian Bluffs will welcome people to the annual event July 1st, starting with the traditional Canadian flag raising and singing of O Canada. That will be followed by a free breakfast. After that, kids will have a chance to meet local firefighters and make some Canada Day crafts. Those who plan on attending the festivities are encouraged to carpool, walk, or cycle to the event in order to keep the shoreline clear and make the most of the limited parking space. For more on these and other stories, go to cknxnewstoday.ca.
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1: Kyle Straw's seventh inning sacrifice fly drove home the go-ahead run. Alejandro Kirk padded the score with one of his own in the eighth, and the Toronto Blue Jays doubled the Houston Astros 4-2 last night. Dylan Cease had an up-and-down start, giving up three hits, two runs, and four walks while striking out eight batters across more than five innings for Toronto. Game two of the set goes this afternoon. Toronto Blue Jays second baseman Ernie Clement leads all American League players in All-Star Game voting. He has 2 million votes. At the World Cup yesterday, Argentina blanked Austria 2-0 as Leo Messi scored to become the all-time leading scorer in World Cup history with 18. France also shut out their opponent as they beat Iraq 3-0. Norway held off a tough effort from Senegal as the Norwegians managed a narrow 3-2 victory, and Algeria snuck by Jordan 2-1. In the WNBA, the Toronto Tempo lost 94-87 to Atlanta.
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1: Mainly sunny today, a high of 25. Tonight, clear skies, the low dropping to 10. Tomorrow, mainly sunny, a high of 26. Right now, it's 8.
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Eddie Money, take me home tonight on Cool 94.5. Good morning, it's 7:09. My name is Eric, and the Dungannon Pro Rodeo is July 3rd, 4th, and 5th. One weekend, two performances, two concerts, and a whole lot of rodeo. And best of all, we have some tickets. You've been texting the word rodeo this week to the Palmerston Home Hardware Studio line. That's 1-877-945-2855. And make sure you are listening to the afternoon show this Friday with Chris to see if you are a big lucky winner. DungannonProRodeo.com for the details. Here's CCR. Have you ever seen the rain? Someone

0: Cool 94.5, that was CCR. Have you ever seen the rain? It's 7:12, currently 10 degrees. Boy, this weather forecast is looking different than it did yesterday morning. Everybody was talking about, oh, this is a cool summer, and it's going to be like 20 and 21 all week. High of 25 today, high of 26 tomorrow, both days with sunshine. So, hey, get some sunscreen on and get some vitamin D into ya.
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0: All right. It's a good day today, isn't it? I mean, I'm having a good day. I hope you're having a good day. Topic du jour, question of the day. This one is a prediction question. I want you to predict something with me. Topic du jour, question of the day. What habit will die out with Gen Z? What do you think the next 20 years is going to look like? Think about all the stuff that our generations, our modern generations, did away with. Stuff that the old generations held close to their hearts that the new ones went, we don't need that. I'm saying that I think within my lifetime, nicotine is going to be gone. I know vaping is like a huge thing right now with the kids, but the older they get, you know, I don't really see young people smoking cigarettes. You're seeing all these laws being passed in these countries around the world where they're making it so that people past a certain age can't buy cigarettes at all. I think nicotine's going to die out with Gen Z, or at least Gen Alpha. But hey, if you have an answer to share, hit me up on the Palmerston Home Hardware text line. That's 1-877-945-2855. Topic du jour, question of the day. What habit do you think will die out with Gen Z?
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8: Sure, this train of thought might get derailed, but you'll always get to the destination. 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

You too, with Pride in the Name of Love on Cool 94.5. We already got an answer. Topic du jour question of the day. I'm asking, what habit will die out with Gen Z? Got an answer here saying good work ethic and common sense. I think that died out way earlier than Gen Z. I have encountered morons of all ages over the last few years. Something about the pandemic just completely flipped a switch with some people. Whether you're 20 or 200. Join the conversation. 1-877-945-2855 is the Palmerston Home Hardware text line. 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
2: Good morning. It's 7:23. It's currently 10 degrees, high of 25 today with some sunshine. Here is your question. Should you choose to answer it, you little genius? What is the common name for hydrogen hydroxide? I'll give you the answer after the news.
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1: With an update from CKNXNewsToday.ca, I'm Miranda Chant. A motorcyclist has been airlifted to hospital after an early morning crash in Bayfield. The single vehicle collision happened on Highway 21 at Clangregor Square around 3:30 this morning. Police say the motorcyclist, who was alone on the bike, suffered life-threatening injuries and had to be taken to hospital by air ambulance. Highway 21 between Mill Road and Bayfield River Road is closed. The investigation into the cause of the crash is ongoing. More than 60 charges have been laid in Perth County following last week's intersection safety blitz. The week-long initiative saw officers step up patrols at intersections throughout the county. 66 charges ended up being laid under the Highway Traffic Act, including for disobeying stop signs, failing to stop, and stopping in the wrong place. During the campaign, Perth OPP also responded to a pair of intersection-related crashes, which local detachment commander Inspector Tyler Stewart called completely preventable. Students at Owen Sound District Secondary School have spent the past semester working to make the city a little more welcoming for newcomers. Adam Bell has the details.
2: The school's leadership class partnered with the YMCA of Owen Sound Grey Bruce Immigrant Services to create resources for people who have recently settled in the area, including refugees, international students, and other newcomers. The initiative resulted in 33 welcome packages filled with essential items, community info, transit tickets, and gifts for children. In a release, the organization says staffs were, quote, overwhelmed. Essential items, community info, transit tickets, and gifts for children. In a release, the organization says staffs were, quote, overwhelmed with the generosity and thoughtfulness that these high school

0: split between a written exam and final project. A handful of courses, such as workplace co-ops, will be exempt from final exams. The newly announced changes will be in place for the new school year starting this September. There's a new treatment option for obese Canadians with sleep apnea. Health Canada has approved Zepbound as the first medication in the country to treat moderate to severe obstructive sleep apnea in adults living with obesity. Access, cost, and insurance coverage for the drug isn't immediately known. For more on these and other stories, go to cknxnewstoday.ca.
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0: Scoring goals and breaking records is what Leo Messi does, and he's already doing that again in his sixth World Cup. The Argentina captain became the all-time leading goal scorer in World Cup history after scoring twice in Argentina's 2-0 win over Austria yesterday. In other action, France shut out Iraq 3-0, Norway beat Senegal 3-2, and Algeria won 2-1 over Jordan. Pinch hitter Miles Straw drove in the go-ahead run in the seventh inning as the Toronto Blue Jays doubled up the Houston Astros 4-2. Kazuma Okamoto homered for the Jays, who had three sacrifice flies. Game two of the set goes this afternoon. In WNBA action, the Toronto Tempo fell to the Atlanta Dream 94-87. Marina Mabry had 23 points for Toronto, and Isabel Harrison scored 21 to go with 10 rebounds. And Carey Price is headed for the Hockey Hall of Fame. He's part of the 2026 class announced last night in the player category. Brian Burke is going in as a builder.
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0: Mainly sunny today, a high of 25. Tonight, clear skies, the low dropping to 10. Tomorrow, mainly sunny, a high of 26. Right now, it's 8.
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AC/DC, that was Highway to Hell on Cool 94.5. Google it trivia. A little bit earlier in the show, I was asking you, what is the common name for hydrogen hydroxide? As it turns out, it's water. If you guessed that, look at you, you little genius, you. Here's Elton John, Crocodile Rock on Cool.

0: Elton John on Cool 94.5. Good morning. My name is Eric. It is 7:42. Currently 10 degrees. As I look out the window, it's looking nice and bright and sunny outside. Going to be a high of 25 today with sunshine. Dropping down to 10 tonight. Tomorrow is looking like more of the same, high of 26 with sun. And it's going to be popping down to 13 tomorrow night with a chance of rain. Thunderstormy Thursday, high of 24. Topic du jour, question of the day. A little bit earlier in the show, I was asking you, what habits will die with Gen Z? I think smoking is going to be the big one. You're already seeing them all switch to vaping, so I think nicotine's going to be gone by the time I reach my 60s. Toby texted in saying, penmanship, handwriting, and proper grammar. I hate to say it, but I think I agree with him. Pray tell, what does unalive mean? How come I'm seeing that all the time? Unalive. They can't say kill anymore. I started looking into this, and the whole thing is that they're saying these weird euphemisms in place of actual words because they're afraid of getting banned by TikTok or the algorithm or the filters getting them. But as I started researching it, I noticed that there's actually no evidence to suggest that there is any sort of word filter on TikTok that catches certain words like kill or some of the other ones out there and then deplatforms your video. I think some people on the internet need to be told, hey man, maybe your video didn't get any views because it sucks. Right? Like, I understand that's a little bit harsh, but I don't know. Join the conversation. 1-877-945-2855 is the Palmerston Home Hardware text line. Topic du jour, what habit will die with Gen Z?
1: 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A.
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1: Good morning. I'm field reporter Fernando Jaguar with your ENN breaking news. Lizzo's fall from grace is one that should be studied for decades to come. After being number one in the charts for years, her fans are utterly disappointed as her new album failed to break into any of the major charts with just over 2,600 copies sold. I don't know what to tell you. Sometimes your 15 minutes are up and that's it.
0: ENN.
1: One of the actors from the movie Elf owes nearly $250,000 in unpaid child support. Is it Will Ferrell? No. Bob Newhart? No. James Caan? No. It's some guy named Faison Love. In the year 2026, if the only role people can describe you with is one from 23 years ago, maybe you shouldn't have had that many kids. There's a population decline. No, not the birth rates, but for K-pop stars, as more up-and-coming singers are retiring early, as unstable incomes, uncertain career prospects, and mounting mental strain are pushing potential stars out. Is this exclusively a K-pop problem? Feels like this is plaguing the entire music industry as a whole. It's just not worth it anymore. And that's all in the news today. I'm field reporter Fernando Jaguar, and may God help us all.
0: ENN. Say hello to the cool pet of the week.
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1: With an update from CKNXNewsToday.ca, I'm Miranda Chant. Canada and Mexico will be presenting a united front when it comes to trilateral trade talks with the United States. Mexican President Claudia Sheinbaum has confirmed the two nations will be working together when the virtual meeting on whether to extend the Canada-US-Mexico agreement happens on July 1st. Both Canada and Mexico are seeking a 10-year extension. The U.S. has been flip-flopping on its position, most recently with President Donald Trump threatening not to renew the deal. Injuries are life-threatening after a motorcycle crash in Bayfield. The single-vehicle collision happened on Highway 21 at Clan Gregor Square early this morning. The motorcyclist, who was alone on the bike, suffered the serious injuries and was airlifted to hospital. The cause of the crash is under investigation. Highway 21 is closed in Bayfield with no word on when it will be reopened. It seems there were dozens of drivers who needed a refresher on intersection traffic rules in Perth County. During a week-long safety blitz targeting intersections, OPP say 66 charges were laid under the Highway Traffic Act. Many of those charges were for those who disobeyed stop signs, either failing to stop entirely or rolling through. There were also two crashes at local intersections last week. Detachment Commander Inspector Tyler Stewart says those types of collisions are completely preventable. Ontario high school students will want to spend extra time studying. The province has announced that starting in September, most secondary courses will require written exams as a percentage of their final grade. That will be 20% for subjects like math, English, and science, and a 10-15% split between a written exam and a final project for other courses like computer studies. In our daily poll question powered by Walkerton Toyota, we're asking if you think written exams should account for a set percentage of the final grade for most high school courses. Answer at cknxnewstoday.ca/poll. Newcomers to Owen Sound will be given a special welcome package courtesy of local high schoolers. Students in Owen Sound District Secondary School's leadership class assembled 33 of the packages in a partnership with the YMCA of Owen Sound Gray Bruce Immigration Services. The welcome packages include essential items, local information, transit tickets, and gifts for children. They were presented to the YMCA last week and will now be distributed. There's already interest in keeping the program going in the new school year. For more on these and other stories, go to cknxnewstoday.ca.
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1: Miles Straw's seventh-inning sacrifice fly drove home the go-ahead run. Alejandro Kirk padded the score with one of his own in the eighth, and the Toronto Blue Jays doubled the Houston Astros 4-2 last night. Dylan Cease had an up-and-down start, giving up three hits, two runs, and four walks while striking out eight batters across more than five innings for Toronto. Game two of the set goes this afternoon. Toronto Blue Jays second baseman Ernie Clement leads all American League players in All-Star Game voting. He has 2 million votes. At the World Cup yesterday, Argentina blanked Austria 2-0 as Leo Messi scored to become the all-time leading scorer in World Cup history with 18. France also shut out their opponent as they beat Iraq 3-0. Norway held off a tough effort from Senegal as the Norwegians managed a narrow 3-2 victory, and Algeria snuck by Jordan 2-1. In the WNBA, the Toronto Tempo lost 94-87 to Atlanta.
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1: Mainly sunny today, a high of 25. Tonight, clear skies, the low falling to 10. Tomorrow, mainly sunny, a high of 26. Right now, it's 10.
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I'm giving you exactly 3.5 more minutes to get those texts in. 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

0: Cool 94.5. It is now time. As you know, you have four opportunities every day, after 8, after noon, after 3 p.m., and online at cool945.ca to get into the big draw that is going on 3 days from now. That's right, this Friday we are going to be choosing our grand prize winner of Choose Your Cool, but for now, in the meantime, we're going to choose our first qualifier of the day. Drum roll, please. Our first qualifier today for Choose Your Cool is Cody Flett from Chepstow. Congratulations, Cody. Better luck next time to everyone else. Good thing you have plenty of ways to get in on this contest that we are going to draw the grand prize winner for this Friday. Now, what are we talking about? Here's a weird question for you. Should trees have human rights? Sometimes you ask a question that's so completely random that you wonder why it was asked in the first place, and sometimes you actually receive an answer to that question. Yes, trees should have the same rights as any living being, according to the municipality of Terrasse-Vaudreuil, because they recently passed a resolution in that town in Quebec, which is hailed as a first in Canadian history, that trees are worthy of protection, including the right to life, to natural growth, to integrity, and to regeneration. And an actual direct quote from the mayor, of course it's translated, but he said, "A tree is like a human being. It breathes, it lives, it takes in water, it protects us." So, naturally, I have a few questions. If a tree falls over onto my house and caves in my roof, seeing as it's now a human being, can I take the tree to court for damages? I have another question. If a tree's roots sprawl too far and start destroying, like, roadways and infrastructure, will the repairs be coming out of the tree's taxes or mine? I think they need to figure this one out a little bit more, don't you?
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Cool 94.5. In case you thought all the contesting was done for now, you are wrong. That was just Strange Advance with We Run. Not Rerun, We Run. We are picking our next African Lion Safari winner right after Tommy Two Tone on Cool.

0: Cool 94.5. It's 8:24. Hope you're having a great morning so far. My name's Eric. It's 12 degrees, high of 25. And hey, African Lion Safari, baby. It's Canada's original safari adventure, and we're giving you a chance to experience it because I'm awarding family passes each day. All you've been doing this week is texting the word safari to the Palmerston Home Hardware Studio line, 1-877-945-2855. And now it's time to choose today's lucky winner of a family pack. So, drum roll, please. Today's lucky winner of family passes to African Lion Safari is Pam Lumley of Owen Sound. Congratulations, Pam. Good luck to everybody else. Keep texting the word safari to the Palmerston Home Hardware Studio line, 1-877-945-2855. And hey, maybe tomorrow or Thursday or Friday, one of the big lucky winners might be you.
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1: With an update from CKNXNewsToday.ca, I'm Miranda Chant. Three people, including a police officer, are dead after a shooting in Montreal. It happened late yesterday morning. A 34-year-old police officer, a civilian, and the alleged gunman were killed. A second officer was taken to hospital with serious injuries. Police say a manifesto was found in the hotel room of the alleged shooter and included a list of several groups of people and entities to target. It also talked about incel ideology, resisting the emancipation of women, and the pornography industry. A motorcycle crash has Highway 21 closed in Bayfield. Emergency crews were called to the single vehicle crash at Clangregor Square around 3:30 this morning. The motorcyclist suffered life-threatening injuries and was airlifted to hospital. Police say Highway 21 between Mill Road and Bayfair around 3:30 this morning. The motorcyclist suffered life-threatening injuries and was airlifted to hospital. Police say Highway 21 between Mill Road and Bayfair.

0: disobeying stop signs. During the week-long campaign, there were also two intersection-related crashes in Perth County. Detachment Commander Inspector Tyler Stewart says these types of collisions are completely preventable. Students at Owen Sound District Secondary School have completed a project that helps newcomers settle into the community. Working with the YMCA of Owen Sound Gray Bruce Immigrant Services, the school's leadership class assembled 33 welcome packages containing essential items, local information, transit tickets, and gifts for children. The packages were presented to the YMCA last week. The organization says the project will help support newcomer families and has expressed interest in continuing the partnership in the future. Preparations are underway for the Canada Day celebrations at Big Bay Dock. The township of Georgian Bluffs will welcome people to the annual event July 1st, starting with the traditional Canadian flag raising and singing of O Canada. That will be followed by a free breakfast. After that, kids will have a chance to meet local firefighters and make some Canada Day crafts. Those who plan on attending the festivities are encouraged to carpool, walk, or cycle to the event in order to keep the shoreline clear and make the most of the limited parking space. For more on these and other stories, go to cknxnewstoday.ca.
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0: Scoring goals and breaking records is what Leo Messi does, and he's already doing that again in his sixth World Cup. The Argentina captain became the all-time leading goal scorer in World Cup history after scoring twice in Argentina's 2-0 win over Austria yesterday. In other action, France shut out Iraq 3-0, Norway beat Senegal 3-2, and Algeria won 2-1 over Jordan. Pinch hitter Miles Straw drove in the go-ahead run in the seventh inning as the Toronto Blue Jays doubled up the Houston Astros 4-2. Kazuma Okamoto homered for the Jays, who had three sacrifice flies. Game two of the set goes this afternoon. In WNBA action, the Toronto Tempo fell to the Atlanta Dream 94-87. Marina Mabry had 23 points for Toronto, and Isabel Harrison scored 21 to go with 10 rebounds. And Carey Price is headed for the Hockey Hall of Fame. He's part of the 2026 class announced last night in the player category. Brian Burke is going in as a builder.
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0: Mainly sunny today, a high of 25. Tonight, clear skies, the low falling to 10. Tomorrow, another mainly sunny one with a high of 26. Right now, it's 12.
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David Bowie with Heroes on Cool 94.5. Hey, it's never too early to make plans. Isn't that right? So if you're planning out what your weekend's going to look like, head on over to our community calendar at cool945.ca, powered by Smitty's Fine Furniture in Hanover, Kitchener, and Barrie, for the love of Canadian furniture and for the love of finding all the cool stuff to do this weekend. Here's the Sheepdogs, I Don't Know, on Cool. Yeah.

0: Cool 94.5. Good morning. It's 8:43. Weatherman Eric here hanging out with you. It's 12 degrees. Going to be a high of 25 today with sunshine dropping down to 10 tonight. Into tomorrow, high of 26 with sun dropping down to 13. Now, get all that vitamin D that you can today and tomorrow, because come Thursday, it's going to be a high of 24 with thunderstorms dropping down to 15 tonight. Did anybody else get a barometric pressure headache yesterday? At least here in Wingham, it was supposed to rain. It never did. So we just got the air pressure, and then, you know, so much for you. Taking a look at this weekend, Friday, high of 23 with a mix of sun and cloud. More of the same for Saturday, high of 24 with a mix of sun and cloud. Sunday, 26 with a mix of sun and cloud. Chance of rain on Monday, high of 29. So, hey, if you like those warm summer temperatures, I think next week you're probably going to be in luck.
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4: Who has a birthday on June 23rd? Well, KT Tunstall turns 51 today. Happy birthday to her. Chuck Billy from Testament turns 64 today. Happy birthday to him. The great Glenn Danzig from The Misfits turns 71 today. Happy birthday to him. June Carter Cash would have turned 97 today. Happy birthday to her. One of the first Canadian hockey stars in history, Cyclone Taylor, would have turned 142 today. Happy birthday to him. And last but certainly not least, Egyptian King Caesarion would have turned 2073 today. So if you or someone you know are celebrating a birthday, party like you're turning 2073.
0: Do you have a cool birthday coming up you want to share with us? 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

0: If someone gets attacked at your zoo, the last thing you should do is mock them online. Cool 94.5, good morning. You just heard Outfield with Your Love. My name is Eric. Happy to be hanging out with you. It's 9:19. Currently, it is 15 degrees. All right. If anyone ever got injured here at the station, which I don't even know how that would happen, but if it did, the last thing I would ever do is hop on air and make fun of your injury. However, some people don't seem to have as much sense as I do, and that's why the Woucher Zoo in England is in trouble. I don't know if you read about this, the 3-year-old boy who ended up in the hospital after somebody threw him into the crocodile enclosure. The kid's in hospital in critical condition. So, of course, the zoo launches their new advertisements that say, and I quote, snap up these deals quicker than a croc can snap up a kid. Yeah. Now, in a perfect world, there's no coming back from that. I stop going, we all stop going, the zoo shuts down, right? But somehow the zoo has remained open. They've apologized, but to me, an apology isn't good enough when you used a dying 3-year-old as humorous clickbait. So, hopefully some sort of justice occurs here, and I can't even imagine what that might be.
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Cool 94.5. Good morning. My name is Eric, and it's 9:31, which means it's now time for our daily affirmations. That's right. Man, sometimes it's hard to make those changes in life that you want to make. It's tough, man. Nothing ever comes easily. The growth that you need to hit that next part of your life, it's not easy. Problem with growth is that everyone always thinks it's supposed to come naturally. Everybody always thinks that it's supposed to just happen overnight. You wake up, hey, I've grown. No. Sometimes you got to go through the worst stuff that you've ever been through. Whether it's health, whether it's a breakup, losing a job, whatever's going on, that tends to be the catalyst for your best growth. So that's why I always say, and by always say, I mean I'm saying it right now. When it feels like you're going through some horrible stuff and you feel like you can't make it through, that's how you know you're on the cusp of something good. Shakespeare once said, sorrows come not as single spies, but as battalions. So if you're dealing with a battalion right now, don't you worry, because the best is yet to come. It has to. That's the balance of nature. That's all for our daily affirmations for today. Join dealing with a battalion right now. Don't you worry, because the best is yet to come. It has to. That's the balance of nature. That's all for our daily affirmations for today. Join me again for some more.

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0: Cool 94.5. That was Loverboy, Hot Girls in Love. My name is Eric, and it looks like we done reached the end of the line for the show for today. Thank you for hanging out with me. I will be back tomorrow, same bat time, same bat channel for your Wednesday. So have yourself a wonderful day, a wonderful afternoon, a wonderful evening, and a wonderful night, and we'll talk next time. See you later, skater.
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It's Middays with Kate on Cool. A lot of people are having different workplace parties to watch the FIFA World Cup. Of course, Canada playing tomorrow at 3. Certainly something to do and to help boost employee morale. So just speaking to all the bosses out there, 3 o'clock tomorrow might be a good idea to find that TV, find that big screen and get everybody in front of it. Today, of course, a crazy game going to be happening in Toronto. I'll have details coming up.

Medeiros with Kate on Cool. Good morning. Well, there are thousands of Croatian supporters expected to take over Toronto today when they take on Panama. So, you know, be sure to look for that 100-foot flag that they like to bring with them to these big games. You kind of wonder whose job it is, though, to actually pack that all up wrinkle-free when they're done. Anyway, it will be nutty tonight. It's a do-or-die must-win between Panama and Croatia. So tensions will be high. Fans will begin their march to Toronto Stadium carrying that flag around 5:30. I'm sure they'll have a lot of news coverage of that. Game time is at 7, and of course, Canada plays tomorrow against Switzerland. Going to be a tough game at 3.

Hey, good morning. It's Middays with Kate on Cool. Not too hot for us today, but have you heard about this heat wave in France? Heading towards wrecking breaking temperatures for extreme heat. So hot, people are actually jumping into the Seine. I'll have details coming up.

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6: Mainly sunny today, a high of 25. Tonight, clear skies, the low dropping to 10. Tomorrow, another sunny one with the high climbing to 26.
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good morning. It's Middays with Kate on Cool. Have you heard about the heat wave over in France? Yes. Heading towards record-breaking extreme heat temperatures. They're saying right now places including Paris are having levels up to 40 degrees. France has issued red heat wave alerts for about half the country. Just insane that, you know, people are actually getting in there and jumping in the Seine. They did have a big cleanup of it, apparently, 2 years ago. I was there, last month? I don't think I'd be jumping into that, but when it gets hot, you know, you do desperate things. I mean, it's so hot over there right now that French authorities have actually banned alcohol consumption in public places during the annual Fête de la Musique. It's a massive music festival that they have on there right now. Can you imagine going to a music festival here and them saying, sorry, no alcohol? Yeah, they say they've got the limits in place so the emergency staff can focus on caring for the most vulnerable right now and, you know, not the drunks. They're not big on AC over there. So, yeah, some parts of Europe just scorching. They've actually closed hundreds of schools down there, too.

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Hey, it's Middays with Kate on Cool. Good morning. You know, we've already heard a couple of stories like this, and it's only a matter of time before more interesting ones start coming out. Talking about man versus robot and a story about how a DoorDash delivery robot interrupted a SWAT takedown. Not good. I'll have details coming up.

0: have a Molson muscle, but we did run a couple clicks this morning.
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1: I want you to want me.

Hey, good morning. It's Middays with Kate on Cool. You're starting to hear more and more of stories like this where robots that were supposed to make life easier kind of do the opposite. A DoorDash food delivery robot had a delivery in Arizona last week, right when a SWAT situation was unfolding. Yeah, rolled right in, ignored the police commands. I mean, it's got a job to do and there's somebody hungry waiting. Dot the robot was very focused and just interrupted the takedown, rolled on by. There they all are, swatted behind their car doors and what have you. They actually had to call a DoorDash technician to come and get rid of it. All we know is that they were called out for a weapons-related incident, so it could have been very serious. Not sure if the customers were the subjects or not. Wouldn't that have been great, though? You know, or even better, if one of the SWAT guys was, you know, feeling a little peckish and had maybe been there for a while, felt like a pizza. But yeah, no word on what the bot was delivering either. Nobody got their food because that bot got taken away.

It's Middays with Kate on Cool. Now that summer is officially here, camping season has begun. Maybe you're going out this weekend, and maybe you've had some amazing memories and times with family and friends. And then there's the opposite side of thing. Maybe you've had some just absolute disasters. I'll give you a few stories of some things that have gone wrong camping that maybe we can all learn a little bit from.

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5: Mainly sunny skies throughout the day today. Tonight, clear skies, low down to 10. Tomorrow, mainly sunny, a high hitting 26. On Thursday, a chance of showers, maybe even thunderstorms, a high of 19.
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Hey, good morning. It's Middays with Kate on Cool Now That Summer's Officially Here. A lot of people starting to plan some camping trips, and maybe we can learn a thing or two from things that have gone completely wrong for other people, like the group of teenagers who decided to leave their food out overnight, waking up to a bunch of raccoons, seagulls, and chipmunks having a big party on their area there. They ate absolutely everything, apparently, except for a pack of vegetarian tofu hot dogs. Yeah, they weren't fans of that. This guy takes the cake, though, honestly. Of all the things to have happen when you are camping, this is not something you want to have happen. A man in California lost his sunglasses from a campsite vault toilet. Yes, the big hole in the ground. Was he looking in? How did you lose them? Maybe they're on his head and they fell off. Anyway, he didn't just simply leave them there. No, he really needed, and maybe they were expensive. Decided to reach in, try to get them. Didn't. Instead, fell in, and it gets worse. He fell in and he couldn't get out. This is a horror story. Absolutely awful. He actually had to get the Rangers to come in there and pluck him out. There you go. A few things that maybe some lessons we can learn from people who have done it absolutely all wrong.

0: 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Over 60 million albums sold. 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
1: Good afternoon. 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A motorcyclist was airlifted to the hospital after an early morning crash in Bayfield. The single vehicle collision happened on Highway 21 at Clangregor Square just after 1:30 a.m. this morning. Police said the motorcyclist, who was alone on the bike, suffered life-threatening injuries and had to be taken to hospital by air ambulance. Highway 21 between Mill Road and Bayfield Road is closed to truck traffic, while local traffic in Bayfield is being directed around the scene, police said. There's no indication of when the road could reopen. The investigation into the cause of the crash is ongoing. Anyone with information about the collision is asked to call police. The Asable Bayfield Conservation Authority is bringing back the South Huron Trail Run later this summer. After a several-year absence, the trail run returns and will take place Sunday, August 30th. The South Huron Trail Run combines an opportunity for beginners and more experienced runners to enjoy the outdoors. There will be an 8-kilometer run, which will cross Jones Bridge. There will also be a 3.25-kilometer run or walk, which will cross Lions Bridge and Sterling Bridge. Registration begins at 7:30 a.m. on race day. The 3.25-kilometer walk run starts at 9:30. The 8-kilometer run begins at 9:45. The ABCA ran the trail run from 2004 to 2006. And from 2007 to 2015, it was run by Big Brothers Big Sisters of South Huron. Now a group of community volunteers is bringing the event back. Net proceeds from the trail run go to the South Huron Trail for future trail maintenance. Volunteers are also being sought to help out at the event. You can find out more on our website. A gun battle outside a Montreal hotel on Monday left a police officer, a civilian, and a suspect dead and prompted a nationwide alert to police forces about the possibility of copycats inspired by a manifesto tied to the shooting, according to the Globe and Mail. Video shared on social media showed the gunman wearing camouflage tactical gear, crouching behind a pillar outside the Hilton Garden Inn, Montreal Midtown, firing a rifle at two police officers a few meters away. One officer took cover behind a planter. The other one, who appeared to be struck, crawled behind a parked car where he remained motionless. The city's police chief, Fady Daher, told reporters that the suspect was, quote, neutralized by police and that a civilian was also killed in the incident. Montreal police identified the slain officer late last night as Mohamed Lamine Ben Redouin. The 34-year-old constable had been with the force since 2021, according to a statement posted on their website. Don't forget to vote in our daily news poll, the CKNX News Today question of the day, powered by Walkerton Toyota. 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
4: The Edmonton Oilers have officially named Mike Babcock as their new head coach. The 63-year-old takes over after an NHL investigation cleared him to return behind the bench following a review of allegations tied to his brief tenure with the Blue Jackets in 2023. Babcock becomes the 19th head coach in Oilers franchise history. The Toronto Blue Jays are heating up. They're back to 500 at 39-39 for the season on the strength of 5 wins over the last 6 games overall. Shane Bieber returns from injury and will make his season debut for the Jays. 4:07 first pitch in a game you can hear on AM920CKNX. Huron County Fastball, Fullerton A's are the final undefeated team left this season. They're on the road tonight against the Walton Brewers at 8. Same start time for Moncton in Belmore. And at the World Cup, Cristiano Ronaldo and the rest of Portugal up against Uzbekistan at 1. England versus Ghana at 4. BMO Field matchup is at 7 with Croatia against Panama. Late game is Colombia taking on Congo at 10. For CKNX Sports, I'm Adam Bell.
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1: Mainly sunny skies throughout the day today. Tonight, clear skies, low down to 10. Tomorrow, mainly sunny, a high hitting 26. On Thursday, a chance of showers, maybe even thunderstorms, a high of 19. It's 20 degrees at CKNX. I'm Ryan Drury.
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9: This is your Cool 80s Lunch. Well, this year marks the 50th anniversary of the prestigious Silver Clef Award. It started back in 1976. And what it does is it honored outstanding achievements in music while raising money for music therapy programs across England. So on June 21st, 1989, George Michael was presented with this award. And by that point, he'd already achieved success with Wham. He was going at it as a solo artist, selling more than 20 million copies, earning himself the Grammy Award for Album of the Year, too. Of course, his song Faith, released in 1987, was the title track from his debut solo album. It became a number one hit on the Billboard Hot 100. It's George Michael and Faith.

It's Middays with Kate on Cool. On June 2nd, 1987, Tiffany kicked off the shopping mall tour that would become one of the most successful and unconventional promotional campaigns of the 1980s. She was only 15 at the time, but they got her out there. She performed free shows in malls across North America to promote her debut album. You know, they didn't have social media back then, so that was basically how you built a young fan base. You went to them. Of course, her breakout hit was I Think We're Alone Now. It climbed to number one on the Billboard Hot 100. Stayed there for 2 weeks as well. Made Tiffany the youngest female artist at the time to have a number one debut album in the United States. But of course, Tiffany, not the first one to do that song. No, the song actually belonged to Tommy James and the Shondells and came out in 1967.

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This is your cool 80s lunch. We're going back to 1984. Duran Duran got themselves their very first number one hit when the Reflex reached the top of the Billboard Hot 100. It ended up spending 2 weeks there. It was featured off the album Seven and the Ragged Tiger. And it also went to number one in their home country as well, in the UK. By 1984, Duran Duran had become one of the biggest bands in the world. Here's the Reflex.

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0: maybe even thunderstorms, a high of 19.
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0: This is your cool 80s lunch. It was on this day back in 2025. So yes, last year, believe it or not, The Edge officially became an Irish citizen. Yes, David Howell Evans, his real name, was actually born in Essex, England, to Welsh parents. He moved to Ireland with his family when he was one and obviously spent virtually his entire life there. He'd never formally applied for Irish citizenship. He said he'd felt Irish all his life and that finally becoming a citizen was, quote, a monumental day for him and his family. He said there really had never been a compelling reason to complete the paperwork earlier, despite having lived in Ireland since he was a child. We're going to play the opening track coming up from the Joshua Tree. The song became a top 20 hit in both the UK and the US. We'll get to that one in just a couple of minutes.
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2: This is the Cool 80s Lunch on

It's Middays with Kate on Cool. Hope you're having a good afternoon so far. I tell you, he's having a great day. Jonathan and Mylene. A very first just happened with the OLG, a brother and sister winning the Lotto Max. I'll let you know all the details on that coming up.

Hey, good afternoon. It's Middays with Kate on Cool. Wouldn't this be great? Jonathan and Mylene, siblings from Toronto, been playing the lottery together for a couple of years. Thought they'd won $75,000. I mean, let's be honest. There's a lot you can do with $75,000, even half of that. Take a family trip. Now, Jonathan said he was just waking up when he checked his lotto app and saw that it said $75,000. But after that woke him up, he put on his glasses and realized there were a couple more zeros in there. Ran to his sisters, woke her up, who started crying tears of joy. $75,000. This is fantastic. When she looked at the phone screen, she was also a little bit sleepy. But then her brother told her, count the zeros. Yeah, $75 million is what they ended up winning. She said that they've always dreamt of something like this, but never imagined it would come true. The money will be used to take care of their family and their children's education. They've got plans on building a property. Apparently, she's been cleaning homes our whole life, so now she's able to build a new one and clean her own beautiful home, she says. Yes, they do plan on taking a vacation with the entire families together, which will be nice for them as well. He actually plans on building a small chapel in his hometown as well. Very cool. Congrats to them.

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2: All this week, a kind of music born out of the deep south and in the image of singers and songwriters who bent guitar strings and sang about tried and true themes like boyhood lust for the way she walks and talks and how he wished she'd be his and she'd be true. Girls like Susie Q, a song written by Delmar Allen Dale Hawkins, one of the so-called architects of swamp rock, born in the 1930s in a place called Goldmine Plantation, Louisiana. It was 1957 when, inspired by a girl named Susan, this Dale Hawkins was joined by future Elvis guitarist James Burton and recorded the would-be hit at a Shreveport, Louisiana radio station.
3: Oh, Susie Q. Oh, Susie Q. I love you, my Susie Q.
2: 11 years after Dale Hawkins wrote that and took it into the top 30, leave it to another swamp rock favorite who'd stretched the fabric of the 2-minute, 25-second single, making it breathe and break out as the only top 40 single by CCR not written by John Fogerty. A big hit, but so long it would stretch over two sides of the 45 RPM single. Susie Q Parts 1 and 2, they'd call it. They put them together on their self-titled debut album of the summer of 68, and Susie ran a full 8.5 minutes.
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It's Middays with Kate on Cool. Congrats to all those that have already qualified for Choose Your Cool. 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How will you pick? 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You can check out all the prizes online. We'll announce the winner on Friday, June 26th. The morning show will have that honor. But make sure you're listening after 8, noon, and 3. 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

0: 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This Canada Day, Cool 94.5 will be counting down the coolest songs from Canadian artists. And we'll be testing your knowledge with some Canadian trivia. See if you score an A+. 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A.
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1: Mainly sunny skies throughout the day today. Tonight, clear skies, low down to 10. Tomorrow, mainly sunny, a high hitting 26. On Thursday, a chance of showers, maybe even thunderstorms, a high of 19.
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It's Middays with Kate on Cool. That is it for me. Enjoy the rest of this beautiful afternoon. I will actually be off tomorrow. Ashley will be filling in, so I will talk to you again on Thursday morning at 10.

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It sounds like that Kiss Avatar show is slowly starting to take shape. It was around March last year that it was announced, and the Swedish company that's putting it all together has really sunk some serious coin into it. Like, we're talking roughly $200 million plus. When it's all said and done, the avatars are supposed to be 8 feet tall, breathing fire, so it does sound like it could be quite the crazy show. However, no exact venue has been named yet. It will just come out in Vegas in 2028. As soon as we know more, we'll pass it along to you. Here's Kiss on Cool.

kind of interesting that this has never happened before. When we put it into context for you, you might go, yeah, that is kind of interesting. We'll tell you about it after Kim Mitchell and Soft Cell on Cool.

Cool 94.5, and this is kind of fascinating. And you also wonder, what are the odds? So, OLG, a couple of months ago, it was actually the March 3rd draw, to be specific.

0: OLG. Yeah. If you think about how long OLG's been around for, that is kind of fascinating when you try to put it into context. Like, what are the odds that no brother-sister duo has claimed a single major jackpot like this before? Huh. Now, they happen to be based out of the Toronto area, so unless you're on some text thread and you start getting messages about, oh, so-and-so happened to have won it, you're probably like me and you gotta shake down your own sofa in order to come up with coffee money for tomorrow.
1: There's an old saying, hard choices make for an easy life.
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7: Mainly sunny skies throughout the day today. Tonight, clear skies, a low down to 10. Tomorrow, mainly sunny, a high hitting 26. On Thursday, a chance of showers, maybe even thunderstorms, a high of 19.
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1: Cool 94.5, and this is a cool ticket. Maybe you turn out to be a winner. Maybe you take one of your siblings, too. We were just talking about the siblings who ended up winning the $75 million Lotto Max jackpot from a couple of months ago. Well, this would definitely make some fantastic memories. Scoring passes to the Dungannon Pro Rodeo. It's happening July 3rd, 4th, and 5th. One weekend, two performances, two concerts, and a whole lot of rodeo. And Cool 94.5 wants you to be there. So how you enter? Text the word RODEO to the Palmerston Home Hardware Studio line, 1-877-945-2855, and Friday afternoon, we will be announcing the winners. Now, in the meantime, if you want to read up on this Dungannon Pro Rodeo, for that, just head over to DungannonProRodeo.com. That way you can see the complete list as far as who's going to be there and what to look forward to.
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One random text in the next 9 minutes will qualify to choose your cool. Great hits and

Oh, you're going to want to do everything you can to try to get in on this, but time is ticking, and that is, of course, Choose Your Cool. It's back, but on Friday morning, Eric will be calling the winner, who will then have to choose which prize package to go with, each worth $8,000. Well, congratulations first off to James and Listwell for qualifying this afternoon, joining the likes of Mary, who qualified at noon. She's from Flesherton. And Cody this morning qualified with Eric on Cool Mornings from Chepstow. All the best of luck to everybody who has qualified so far. And keep in mind, those times to qualify, weekdays at 8 a.m., noon, and 3 p.m., you text the word CHOOSE to the Palmerston Home Hardware Studio Line, and then cross those fingers and toes and whatever else you feel like will help you maybe get that much closer to choosing your cool. 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A gift card towards a spa from Blue Horizon Leisurescapes in Goderich? 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Just some of the prizes you would have to choose from if you won Choose Your Cool. Now, if you want to read up on the complete list of prizes, head over to cool945.ca. Also, keep in mind, you could try to qualify online as well, but like we were saying, as of Friday, contest finito. So if I were you, head over to cool945.ca, read up on these prizes, and do whatever you can to try to qualify if you haven't already for Choose Your Cool. Good luck.

It never really hurts to plan ahead, and it might only be Tuesday, but the next little bit might be kind of wonky. We'll get to that after two songs on Cool.

0: a fantastic day. And to pull back the curtain just a little bit, I had a number of meetings this morning, and one of the things that we were talking about, summer. Like, first off, the cool summer cruiser going to be hitting the road starting this Friday, powered by McGee Motors and Goddard's. So if you see Caleb out, yeah, stop by, say hi. But when it comes to what is going on for not only this summer, but just this coming weekend, there's a ton. But you have to also keep in mind, some of it might be a little bit, I wouldn't say wonky necessarily. It's just because Canada Day falls on a Wednesday, like 1 week tomorrow, some events are going to be happening during the weekend. Some will happen maybe on Tuesday, as in 1 week today, and some will actually fall on Canada Day. So whether it's something like, you know, Tiverton, the District Lions Club, are going to be hosting an event on Saturday, like this coming Saturday, starting at 5, as like a pre-kickoff to Canada Day. And then on the 30th, some areas might have fireworks. I saw an Owen Sound at Kelso Beach in Nawash Park. They're going to be having a drone show. That sounds fantastic. I've always been intrigued to go and watch one of those. Haven't yet. So that could be your opportunity too. Or what is happening on Canada Day, day of the 1st? Well, if you want to read up on that, head over to cknxnewstoday.ca or head over to cool945.ca. You can always check out what's going on, not only for Canada Day, but the next little bit this summer with the community calendar powered by Smitty's Furniture.
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2: Mainly sunny skies throughout the day today. Tonight, clear skies, low down to 10. Tomorrow, mainly sunny, a high hitting 26. On Thursday, a chance of showers, maybe even thunderstorms, a high of 19.
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0: Cool 94.5, Lee Aaron. Hey, it's Chris. Hopefully you're having a fantastic afternoon. And we're going to follow making headlines with news, sports, and weather. Sports-wise, obviously the big trade with Brady Tkachuk. He's opened up a little bit about that, heading down to Florida to join his brother. But also, Edmonton Oilers, they did name a bench boss, and it is one that Lee fans, you know fairly well. We'll get to all of that after the tea party on Cool.
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1: Good afternoon with an update for CKNXNewsToday.ca. I'm Ryan Drury. A motorcyclist was airlifted to the hospital after an early morning crash in Bayfield. The single vehicle collision happened on Highway 21 at Clangregor Square just after 1:30 a.m. this morning. Police said the motorcyclist, who was alone on the bike, suffered life-threatening injuries and had to be taken to hospital by air ambulance. Highway 21 between Mill Road and Bayfield Road was closed to truck traffic, while local traffic in Bayfield was being directed around the scene. However, police confirmed just before 2 o'clock this afternoon that the road has since fully reopened. The investigation into the cause of the crash is ongoing. Anyone with any information about the collision is asked to call police. The Sauble Bayfield Conservation Authority is bringing back the South Huron Trail Run later this summer. After a several-year absence, the trail run returns and will take place on Sunday, August 30th. The South Huron Trail Run combines an opportunity for beginners and more experienced runners. There will be an 8-kilometer run, which will cross Jones Bridge. There will also be a 3.25-kilometer run and walk, which will cross Lions Bridge and Sterling Bridge. Registration begins at 7:30 a.m. on race day. The 3.25-kilometer walk run starts at 9:30 a.m. The 8-kilometer run begins at 9:45. The ABCA ran the trail run from 2004 to 2006, and from 2007 to 2015, it was run by Big Brothers Big Sisters of South Huron. Now a group of community volunteers is bringing the event back. Net proceeds of the trail run go to the South Huron Trail for future trail maintenance. Volunteers are also being sought to help out at the event. You can find out more on our website. From the Canadian Press, the alleged shooter in Montreal on Monday has been identified as Seth Scott Hatfield, 25 years old, from Lethbridge, Alberta. His name was released by the Quebec coroner today. The coroner has also identified the two other people killed, Mohamed Lamine Benredouin, 34 years old, a Montreal police officer, and Michelle Mizrahi, 68 years old, a bystander unfortunately caught in the crossfire. Montreal's police chief says officers were met with gunfire after responding to a 911 call about a person with a gun at a Hilton hotel in the Côte des Neiges district on Monday morning. Quebec's police watchdog is investigating the shooting, while Quebec provincial police have launched a parallel criminal probe. Several First Nations east of Toronto are set to become part owners of a new nuclear reactor after striking a commercial partnership with the federal and provincial governments. Ottawa and Ontario are providing loan guarantees of $700 million to the seven Williams Treaties First Nations that will turn into equity for one of the four small modular reactors that are being built at the Darlington New Nuclear Project in Bowmanville, Ontario. Energy and Mines Minister Stephen Lachey says this is the first deal of its kind in Canada, and the chiefs of the Williams Treaties First Nations are calling the deal a, quote, historic step forward. For more on these and other stories, visit cknxnewstoday.ca.
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4: Shane Bieber has taken the warm-up and is set to make his season debut as the Blue Jays get set to take on the Houston Astros at the Rogers Centre. Bieber has been bothered all year by elbow inflammation, but he'll throw the first pitch in a couple minutes' time. Hear the game on AM920 CKNX. Here on County Fastball, Belmore Stingers home to Moncton and Walton host Fullerton, both starting at 8. The Edmonton Oilers have officially named Mike Babcock as the 19th head coach in franchise history. The hiring comes just days after the National Hockey League completed a review of Babcock's brief tenure with the Blue Jackets and cleared him to return to coaching in the league. According to TSN, Houston, Texas has emerged as the primary focus of the NHL's expansion discussions at the Board of Governors meetings, with Austin also under consideration. The league has remained at 32 teams since the Seattle Kraken joined in 2021. And Cristiano Ronaldo scored twice as Portugal defeated Uzbekistan 5-0 at the World Cup today. The goals helped him become the first player to score at six different World Cups. England against Ghana kicked off moments ago at BMO Field in Toronto at 7. It's Panama against Croatia. Later on at 10, Colombia is against Congo. For CKNX Sports, I'm Adam Bell.
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1: Mainly sunny skies throughout the day today. Tonight, clear skies, low down to 10. Tomorrow, mainly sunny, a high hitting 26. On Thursday, a chance of showers, maybe even thunderstorms, a high of 19. It's 21 degrees at CKNX. I'm Ryan Drury.
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It has been nice to see gas prices come down, even if it's just a little bit. But what's even nicer, seeing some fees get waived, which we'll get to after two songs on Cool.

0: Saga, cool, 94.5. And it's kind of nice to see some of these things start to slowly trickle down, as in the gas prices. Hopefully they could continue to drop. And with that, you're starting to see some of the payoff that some companies said will come. Yeah, this actually got filtered to my junk mail. Got to make that quick adjustment. But it involves travel, specifically with Porter Airlines, because I am one of those VI Porter members. I know it sounds very elite, but all you do is hit, like, yes, I'll sign up today. It's free, whatever. But back in March, them, Air Canada, I want to say WestJet as well, a number of major airlines started implementing these temporary fuel surcharges. So even though you were trying to get a ticket with all the points that you've accrued, they were still going to ding you with the fuel surcharge. So it wasn't totally free. So what did Porter do? Well, they announced today that they're going to be slashing that surcharge in half. It's going to go from $40 down to $20, which on the one hand you go, okay, that's kind of nice. But on the other hand, it would be even nicer allowing me to have the free ticket that I thought I was going to be able to get once upon a time because I've been stashing away all these points. One day, dare to dream.
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7: Clear skies tonight with a low dropping down to 10. Tomorrow, mainly sunny skies with a high hitting 26. Tomorrow night, a chance of showers moving in, a low of 15. On Thursday, a chance of showers, maybe even some thunderstorms, a high hitting 19.
6: The No Repeat Workday, Monday through Friday on Cool 94.5.

take the reins, take them from the night. Push the pawn right through the past. And this one's for the silence and the questions that it brings, and the smell of time and the reverence.

0: Cool 94.5 Headstones. And yeah, we're just talking about, you know, travel, things to do this summer. This is fantastic with the kids, and soon they'll be out of school, so maybe it is something you do on a random Tuesday kind of thing. African Lion Safari, Canada's original safari adventure. I went once, made fantastic memories. You can make those too, because you could end up scoring a family pass. So how you enter: text the word safari to the Palmerston Home Hardware studio line, 1-877-945-2855. Eric is announcing a daily winner on Cool Mornings. And also keep in mind, you could try to win some online. For that, just head over to cool945.ca. And that's also where you go to read up on African Lion Safari. We're going to final speaking headlines for today after Zeppelin on Cool.
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9: Walt Wingfield is a stockbroker turned farmer. He used to be chairman and chief executive officer of McPheeters, Bartlett and Hendry, big brokerage house in Toronto. He's had a midlife crisis and he's decided to be a farmer. Ed, the editor of the local paper, follows Walt's career trying to become a farmer. Walt ends up part-time stockbroking to support his farming habit. Ed says, I asked him once how he'd compare the two professions. Walt said, in farming, the insider information is legal, but it's much harder to come by.
8: Wingfield's Folly, starring Rod Beatty, June 25th at 7:30 p.m. at the Kingsbridge Center. 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
8: And as Walt Wingfield might say,
9: running a farm is like standing out in the middle of a field in a cold wind, tearing up $20 bills.
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1: 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Brockton Council will decide tonight whether to charge or waive septage disposal fees associated with the 2026 International Plowing Match. Our own Adam Bell has the details.
2: A staff report outlines options for handling wastewater generated during the five-day event, which will be hosted in Brockton from September 22nd to the 26th and is expected to attract thousands of visitors. According to the report, organizers now estimate the event will generate about 200,000 liters of septage. Staff is recommending that the municipality continue to charge disposal fees based on actual volumes received, likely leaving organizers responsible for the cost.
1: The report says the approach would protect taxpayers and wastewater ratepayers from subsidizing the event. A fire that engulfed several vehicles in the municipality of Brockton early today may have been intentionally set. Emergency crews were called to the fire at a Yonge Street property around 5 a.m. this morning. South Bruce OPP said multiple vehicles were involved but did not provide an exact number. Firefighters extinguished the flames and no injuries were reported. Following an initial investigation, the blaze was deemed suspicious, police confirmed. Police are asking anyone who may have witnessed the incident or who has any information that could assist in investigators to call them or Crime Stoppers. The Palmerston Railway Museum is gearing up for a country-inspired kickoff to summer. Boots, Beats, and Barbecue will be held at the museum at 164 William Street in Palmerston from 6 to 8 p.m. this Friday. The event will include live performances from local musician Bernie Hale, a cornhole tournament, and barbecued eats available for purchase from the Lions Club. The cornhole tournament is open to seasoned players and first-timers. Prizes are up for grabs. Admission to the event is free, though donations supporting future programming at the museum will be accepted on site. From the Canadian Press, the man who died in a shooting involving Montreal police yesterday is being remembered as a devoted father and committed member of Montreal's Jewish community. Sarah Raskin says Michel Moshe Mizrahi was a member of the Beth Chabad Synagogue in Côte Saint-Luc for more than 30 years. Raskin, the co-director of the synagogue, said he was planning to meet his son for lunch when he was fatally shot as Montreal police responded to a gunman near the entrance of a hotel late Monday morning. Raskin says she'll remember Mizrahi for his generosity and kindness toward friends, family, and community. A Quebec police officer was also tragically killed alongside the gunman in the shootout yesterday. Don't forget to vote in our daily news poll, the CKNX News Today question of the day, powered by Walkerton Toyota. Today we ask, do you believe written exams should account for a set percentage of the final grade for most high school courses? Vote in the poll at cknxnewstoday.ca/poll. 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
2: Shane Bieber a bit shaky so far in his return to the mound from elbow inflammation. The Blue Jays starter making his season debut this afternoon. He's allowed three hits and struck out one. Astros do hold a 1-0 lead in the bottom of the third inning. Hear the rest of this game over on AM 920 CKNX. Here on County Fastball, Fullerton A's are the final undefeated team. They're on the road tonight against Walton at 8. Same start time for Moncton in Belmore. The Edmonton Oilers have officially named Mike Babcock as their new head coach. The 63-year-old takes over after an investigation cleared him to return behind the bench following a review of allegations tied to his brief tenure with the Columbus Blue Jackets in 2023. Babcock becomes the 19th head coach in Oilers franchise history. And at the World Cup, Cristiano Ronaldo scored twice as Portugal rocked Uzbekistan 5-0. It's currently 0-0 between England and Ghana. They're at the half. BMO Field will be rocking at 7 o'clock when Panama takes on Croatia. Late game at 10 features Colombia against Congo. Canada takes on Switzerland tomorrow. For CKNX Sports, I'm Adam Bell.
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1: Clear skies tonight with a low dropping down to 10. Tomorrow, mainly sunny skies with a high hitting 26. Tomorrow night, a chance of showers moving in, a low of 15. On Thursday, a chance of showers, maybe even some thunderstorms, a high hitting 19. It's 21 degrees at CKNX. I'm Ryan Drury.
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3: Clear skies tonight with a low dropping down to 10. Tomorrow, mainly sunny skies with a high hitting 26. Tomorrow night, a chance of showers moving in, a low of 15. On Thursday, a chance of showers, maybe even some thunderstorms, a high hitting 19.
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0: Cool 94.5 with Rod Stewart. And if you haven't already done so, check out Deja's video at cool945.ca. So Deja is the latest cool pet of the week, looking for her forever home and such a good kitty. Maybe that household happens to be yours. And Adopt Pet, Pet Rescue in Lucknow, they're the ones that you would contact to say, hey, can we meet up with Deja? You know, maybe spend a little bit of time, see if we are a good connection or a perfect match. Yeah, see, cat, perfect. Anyway, we also keep track of the past pets of the week, like Rupert, Oscar, Sasha, Sophia. They're all up at cool945.ca. And thanks once again to Adopt a Pet, Pet Rescue in Lucknow and the Great Canadian Dog Food for bringing you the cool pet of the week every week. We'll show off the latest cool pet of the week on Thursday. All right, that does it for me. I'm taking off for the night. Thanks again for tuning in into Cool. Have a great evening. And as always, drive safe.
1: 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And we'll be testing your knowledge with some Canadian trivia. 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
1: 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I'm Ryan Drury. Brockton Council will decide tonight whether to charge or waive septage disposal fees associated with the 2026 International Plowing Match. Our own Adam Bell has the details.
2: A staff report outlines options for handling wastewater generated during the five-day event, which will be hosted in Brockton from September 22nd to the 26th and is expected to attract thousands of visitors. According to the report, organizers now estimate the event will generate about 200,000 liters of septage. Staff is recommending that the municipality continue to charge disposal fees based on actual volumes received, likely leaving organizers responsible for the cost.
1: The report says the approach would protect taxpayers and wastewater ratepayers from subsidizing the event. A fire that engulfed several vehicles in the municipality of Brockton early today may have been intentionally set. Emergency crews were called to the fire at a Yonge Street property around 5 a.m. this morning. South Bruce OPP said multiple vehicles were involved but did not provide an exact number. Firefighters extinguished the flames and no injuries were reported. Following an initial investigation, the blaze was deemed suspicious, police confirmed. Police are asking anyone who may have witnessed the incident or who has any information that could assist investigators to call them or Crime Stoppers. The Palmerston Railway Museum is gearing up for a country-inspired kickoff to summer. Boots, Beats, and Barbecue will be held at the museum at 164 William Street in Palmerston from 6 to 8 p.m. this Friday. The event will include live performances from local musician Bernie Hale, a cornhole tournament, and barbecued eats available for purchase from the Lions Club. The cornhole tournament is open to seasoned players and first-timers. Prizes are up for grabs. Admission to the event is free, though donations supporting future programming at the museum will be accepted on site. From the Canadian Press, the man who died in a shooting involving Montreal police yesterday is being remembered as a devoted father and committed member of Montreal's Jewish community. Sarah Raskin says Michel Moshe Mizrahi was a member of the Beth Chabad Synagogue in Côte Saint-Luc for more than 30 years. Raskin, the co-director of the synagogue, said he was planning to meet his son for lunch when he was fatally shot as Montreal police responded to a gunman near the entrance of a hotel late Monday morning. Raskin says she'll remember Mizrahi for his generosity and kindness toward friends, family, and community. A Quebec police officer was also tragically killed alongside the gunman in the shootout yesterday. Don't forget to vote in our daily news poll, the CKNX News Today question of the day, powered by Walkerton Toyota. 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Vote in the poll at cknxnewstoday.ca/poll. 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
4: The Toronto Blue Jays will need to mount a comeback if they want to get over 500. The Jays trail the Houston Astros 4-2 in the sixth inning of this afternoon's game. Shane Bieber gave up four runs in 3 2/3 innings in his first start of the year. You can catch the end of that game over on AM 920. The Jays started at 4 p.m. today to accommodate the World Cup game between Croatia and Panama at BMO Field tonight at 7. One day after trading away their captain, Brady Tkachuk, the Ottawa Senators have acquired William Eklund from the San Jose Sharks. The Senators also receive forwards Kasper Halttunen and Brandon Svoboda in exchange for the 9th overall pick in the 2026 draft, which Ottawa had obtained from the Florida Panthers in the Tkachuk trade. The 23-year-old Eklund scored 15 goals and 53 points in 78 games last season. The winger was drafted 7th overall by the Sharks in 2021. And Canadian captain Alphonso Davies is expected to make his 2026 World Cup debut tomorrow when Canada hosts Switzerland for the final game of group play. The Canadians just need a draw to secure top spot in the group. Coach Jesse Marsh says Davies will not start, but he will play as he works his way back from a hamstring injury. For CKNX Sports, I'm Eric Thompson. I was born again
5: in Dixie. it's Jason McCoy. 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
1: Clear skies tonight with a low dropping down to 10. Tomorrow, mainly sunny skies with a high hitting 26. Tomorrow night, a chance of showers moving in, a low of 15. On Thursday, a chance of showers, maybe even some thunderstorms, a high hitting 19. It's 21 degrees at CKNX. I'm Ryan Drury.
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5: Clear skies tonight with a low dropping down to 10. Tomorrow, mainly sunny skies with a high hitting 26. Tomorrow night, a chance of showers moving in, a low of 15. On Thursday, a chance of showers, maybe even some thunderstorms, a high hitting 19.
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6: Clear skies tonight with a low dropping down to 10. Tomorrow, mainly sunny skies with a high hitting 26. Tomorrow night, a chance of showers moving in, a low of 15. On Thursday, a chance of showers, maybe even some thunderstorms, a high hitting 19.
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